as I cry, I die and then fly away. I'm turning to a building and bust it. I'm just encrusted. I'm just gutted like a fish. I just run it on a fucking dish that I just eat like a salamander. I'm just burning in cameras. I'm just falling and down my camera. My legs are just handling. I'm just eating gremlins. I'm just turning to the devil that just got caught inside of a shovel that just got worse. I'm just using hearse to fucking go to the hearse that I steal from Ally McBeal. I'm just losing my heels like Achilles. I'm just losing my Phillies. My baseball game is just chilly. My dog is just caught. My animal is just brought. I'm coughing and then caught. Because my words are just bought at a scent store. I'm just riding a sensor. I'm just inside of a fucking placenta. I'm just birthing. I'm just female. I'm just waiting. I'm just female. I'm just caught up inside of a goat. I'm just lost inside of a soap. I'm just cleaning. I'm just dreaming. I'm just raining inside of a teeming bubble. I'm just bursting in trouble. I'm just in a huddle. I'm just getting in trouble. They cuddle with a woman that shovels shit from a store. I'm just eating or I'm just on the floor. I'm just titties. I'm just waiting. I'm just crying. I'm just cringing. I'm just banging out water from the dingy laundry. I just bought up some sundry. I'm just caught up inside of a bottle. I'm just eating full throttle. I'm just vomiting. I'm just chewing. I'm just using. I'm just abusing. I'm just caught up inside of somebody snoozing. I'm a dream. Caught up inside of somebody sneezing from a dream. Chewy, I'm just using, I'm just abusing. I'm just caught up inside of somebody sneezing from a dream. Caught up inside of somebody sneezing from a dream. Caught up inside of somebody sneezing from a dream.

question the truth gets. Maybe it's time shed. Maybe it aligned with all of the sideways. What's with the window? Catching your eyes shade. Could you have been wrong?

0: Rose Bill. Up in the lake.
1: How to do it, Jimmy.
0: Four turn Billy.
1: Rose Bill.
0: Four turn Billy.
1: No, but the stale time is morning. The stale the beginning. There was no Ianum will morning. The stale time your tree. And the tree. And the hill bound him tree. Your tree. And Billy
0: well
1: directly. In the desolate morning. There was no morning. The stale time your tree. And the tree. And the hill bound him morning. And the bound him morning. The
0: well.
1: Smell of late mold bill bound him morning. The stale time your tree. And the tree. And the hill bound him tree. Your tree. And Billy
0: well.
1: In the desolate mark. There was no morning. The stale time your tree. And the tree. And the hill bound him morning. And the bound him morning. The
0: well.
1: Smell of late mold bill bound him
0: up in the lake.
1: How to do it, Jimmy?
0: Four turn Billy.
1: Rose Bill.
0: Four turn Billy.
1: Over to me. How to do it, dreams? Billy?
0: Well.
1: Bill bound him morning. The stale time be to dreams. Billy?
0: Well.
1: Late mold bill bound him morning.
0: Well.
1: Smell of late mold bill bound him morning. The stick smell of late mold bill bound him morning.
0: Eon,
1: forget on.
0: Eon, smell of silver smoke of dreams.
1: The smoke
0: of rose bill and M13. In the late
1: smoke it,
0: speak in the late smoke it,
1: son. Also now will
0: tell you it was no word.
1: Sure you can.
0: Eon, Eon,
1: forget
0: silver smoke of dreams. In the late
1: smoke it,
0: oh.
1: In the late
0: oh, summer will
1: exit
0: right. The state oh, summer will right on the
1: moon.
0: In the big
1: light,
0: in the big
1: light,
0: great exactly how
2: to yeah.
0: Now I'm great exactly how to
2: yeah.
0: Now I'm
2: exactly
0: how to
2: yeah.
0: Now I'm with markets beyond where wide in the desolate markets. Beyond where why with desolate markets. Beyond where why with
1: no wills, no
0: you. It was no word,
1: sure you.
0: It was no word,
1: sure you.
0: It was no word,
1: sure you.

incredible velocities. This one's memorized the entire repertoire of Thelonious Monk.

attention till there's nothing left. Isn't it amazing how they do it? Isn't it amazing? Aren't they amazing? Just amazing. Just amazing. Modern philosophers, each more counterintuitive than the next, articulate their thought in Cosmopolitan magazine. Zizek says that Donald Trump is the Lenin of today. Isn't he amazing?

chopped his arm off. This one fucked his mother on YouTube. That one vivisected a celebrity. The other one set fire to her dog.

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0: understand him actually because she thought he was a bum, you know. She said, he ain't gonna have that long hair nigga in here.
1: Think I never see her face.
0: But Jimmy, you just don't understand. You know, like, his face was going through a thing. Started going for him, you know, really digging him. In front of his face, and she says,

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So as often as they could, they would kind of keep this quiet, right?

0: Any on the right? Any on the left?
1: Check this out. You've just been connected.
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5: 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It's the order of the day for your boss DJ.
6: Scratching,
7: what is it?

0: yeah.
1: Are you guys gonna, like, kick it old school?
0: Yeah, yeah, yeah.

Nothing new. Hidden sense of right, born to see but without sight, puts me to the test. Caress and tear this image bare, and the

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You don't have to try to understand anything. Just listen to the sound.

yourself to hear all the sounds that are going on around you. Just listen to the general hum and buzz of the world as if you were listening to music. Don't try to identify the sounds you're hearing. Don't put names on them. Simply allow them to play with your eardrums and let them

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1: This frequency has been used by a secret society in conjunction with Lucifer to lure and prey on innocent partygoers with hypnotism, synchroprism, technology, lies, scandal, and pornography.
0: Calculus.
1: While the party is still in progress,

running a troubleshoot test of the entire system. Somehow, while the party was in progress, an unidentified frequency has been existing in the system for some time. And while many of you have been made too brainwashed to come, this frequency is and has become a threat to our

0: My life is gone.
1: Do I have a life?
0: Do I have a life?
1: Or am I just living?
0: Or am I just living?
1: Do not let these questions restrain or trouble you. Just point yourself in the direction of your dreams. Find your strength in the sound and make your transition.
0: Make your transition.

The second game, and I'm not going to be long this morning. The second game, and I took inventory of several people. The second most popular game that we played as children is house.